0: 5.
1: Well, I say you bear any grudge against the Strom Thurmonds and the John Mitchells for putting you through this all this
2: No, years. I believe time wounds all heels.

Hi guys, thanks for watching that video. I hope you liked it. I thought it was really, really good. If you did like it, then feel free to check it out on Spotify and iTunes and so forth. And if you're a massive fan of the Moon Loungers, then do make sure you check us out on Patreon. You can become a supporter of our videos. Thanks. Good night.

murder, and the judge's gavel fell. Dory found him guilty, gave him 16 years.